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1: Genocide, no more genocide. 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Yes, them equal rights.

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1: Go left, up, right, up, right, down, right, up, right, down, right, down, left, head for the fruit, then finish off the dots.

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0: then you had to bow down and worship the idol Shack, like a me, Shack, a Bendigo. But the children of Israel would not bow down, Shack, like a me, Shack, a Bendigo. Well, you couldn't fool the children with the golden idol Shack, like a me, Shack, a Bendigo. I said you couldn't fool them with them golden idol Shack. Rack of me, Shack of Bendigo. So the king put the children in the fiery furnace. Shack, Rack of me, Shack of Bendigo. They keep them down cold and red hot brimstone. Shack, Rack of me, Shack of Bendigo. Made it seven times hotter, hotter than it ought to be. Shack, the good book says, he'll burn up the soldiers the king had put there. Shack, Rack of me, Shack of Bendigo. Oh, Shadrack, Meshach, Abednego, whoa!
1: And the Lord God sent him an angel, and he gave him a couple of wings, and he went down in the middle of the furnace and began to cool the flames. The children got so happy, they went studying right through the fire, just laughing and talking about the power of the gospel.
0: Shack, Rack of me, Shack, Abednego, oh, Shadrack, Meshach, Abednego, whoa!
1: Then old Nebuchadnezzar said, hey there, when he saw the power of the Lord.
0: And they had a big time in the land of Babylon. Shadrach, a me, Shack, Abednego, oh, Shadrach, Meshach,

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1: It isn't fiction. It's ruthless reality that still explodes in headlines.

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We're going to try and lay out some of the issues.

Her mother once worked at the most celebrated mirror factory in all of the world, founded by Colbert way back in 1666 after he'd smuggled the secret of making mirrors out of Italy and evaded poisoning by Venetian death squads. It began as just a tiny workshop hidden in a valley just inside the French border. For centuries, this place supplied mirrors to royalty, to presidents, and as my mother often claimed, to all the mermaids that ever combed their hair, to Beauty and the Beast, and to Snow White's evil queen. She proudly told me that the last thing Count Sandler saw before he put a bullet in his head was his reflection in one of her mirrors, and maybe the fact that he saw himself truly for the first time was what gave him the strength to pull the trigger, and wasn't that a favour to the world? Eventually, such is the way with these kind of things, the workshop grew into a factory. Generations of workers lived right there, in small apartments, in a three-story building with a tiny communal room in the attic that they decorated with all the mirrors rejected by the factory. Any slight distortion, the slightest haze, and the mirrors were supposed to be shattered and buried, but the workers who loved every one of their mirrors so much could never bring themselves to destroy them. Instead, they constructed their own impoverished palace of Versailles. This room was like a fun house, an infinite ballroom, and it was here they spent their nights. A gramophone played, and they danced in rippling planes until their feet ached, a slow waltz, a tango, La Tarantella, and they laughed until dawn, or at least until it was time to begin another shift. And then the factory burned down, collateral damage sometime in 1944, the secret of the magical mirrors lost forever. The friends departed, spread out across Europe, homeless, jobless, wandering. From Vienna to Valderrama, from Prague to Paris, lost and lonely. Nothing could recapture those nights. In a cafe on the Boulevard Saint-Germain, Sartre once told my mother, "People who live in society have learned how to see themselves in mirrors as they appear to their friends." But she simply replied that it was impossible to really see yourself unless you've looked in the right kind of mirror, and that sadly, they don't make those kind of mirrors anymore.

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